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I feel like Perez Prado playing in a jungle and everybody's dancing. Italian Mambo. Italiano.

dark layers of soil and stone, Earth radiates her brilliant beauty into the caverns of space and time. Perhaps you are aware of those who watch over your home and experience it as a place to visit and play with reality. You are becoming aware of yourself as a game master.

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Cause music is my best friend. Won't you tell her to water the flowers? 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